P, and I always want you to be around me. Access to my heart, I gladly give my keys. Always wanna see you, even when I sleep. But we have been fighting since last week. So the sex, it hasn't really been that sweet. What's next? I hope you can forgive my sins. Cause when I'm home, you wouldn't even kiss my cheeks. Damn, I know I did what I did, that's it. But right now, I'm trying hard to get my shit together. But you, for us, and our kids. Cause nothing less is

Alhamdulillahilladzi an'amana bi ni'matil iman wal islam. Wassalatu wassalamu ala sayyidina Muhammadin khairil anam wa ala alihi wa sahbihi jawil huda wal kiram. 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Wa qala Allah subhanahu wa ta'ala fil Qur'anil Karim wa huwa asdaqul qailin. 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

Yeah, you're starting to trickle back in. But I don't wanna fall down the rabbit hole.

squeezed my hand three times in the back of the taxi. 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I'll be there if you're the toast of the town.